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Keep listening.

0: yeah, because I'm stuck on you. I'm gonna stick like glue. Yeah, yeah, because
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vocalist. The only guy called the vocal ensemble Take Six. That was my call. Yeah, and the Soweto Gospel Choir, I had to go to South Africa to get those guys.

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1: The saying goes that if you want something done, give it to a busy person. That would seem to fit my guest this week quite well. She's a singer, songwriter, mentor, teacher, radio presenter, and the lead for the very successful blues soul country rock band, Jen Myers and the Rough and Tumble. Jen Myers, welcome to Blues Roots and Boots.
2: Thanks for having me, Johnny D. I appreciate you having me here.
1: Now, your eponymous first album, which you released in 2023, resulted in 5 months at the top of the Australian Blues and Roots Airplay charts, the Queensland Music Award for Blues and Roots, several number one singles on the radio charts. You were just about to drop Tilt, your second album.
2: Yep.
1: What do you notice about number two as opposed to the first album?
2: Yeah, I think our intention was, you know, we're like, we feel like, okay, sophomore record, you know, it's the dreaded sophomore album, you know, make sure we do something that we're not really worried about what the world thinks of us. We're more worried about pleasing ourselves.
1: Mm-hmm.
2: And people, if I felt like if we please ourselves, if we make ourselves happy, is this a record we want to listen to?
1: Mm-hmm.
2: Then we'll find the right folks, and the folks that have already become fans will probably come along with us.
1: Mm-hmm.
2: It's also a time for us to expand our parameters of who we are as a band.
1: Mm-hmm.
2: Sit in the same, in a similar place where you know we're not chalk and cheese in it, but we're mm-hmm. but we're expanding what we think we can be and what
1: right.
2: we think we can be. So yeah, there are a couple things. I think part of there's a story how we found the name of the record, but mm-hmm. part of that name, Tilt, allows us to go, okay, this is who we are, and we're also mm-hmm. giving you a little bit of extra, like maybe a little to the left, a little to the right, whatever you want to call it.
1: Yeah,
2: with a little bit more than what we gave you the first time.

0: get over that. Her name was Peanut. And that was Home of the Brave.
1: And this is Shirley Bassey.
2: The minute you walked in the joint,

0: Absolutely beautiful, Sandy Denny, and who knows where the time goes.
1: It's time to rock it out now. Here's Julie Driscoll and

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You're tuned to National Community Radio.